0: show. And like really old.
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0: Harvey Norman Renmark have a great range in computers, electrical, bedding and furniture. Get there today.
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There are no stoplights on the Murray, so we're non-stop on Magic. 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

0: Magic 931, the Riverlands, home of the hits, and we've all been wondering about Josh Fawaz's vocals, but he's finally taken us to the Sausage Factory.
1: It's so embarrassing, but I'm just going to show you this anyway. I look at you, looking at me. Obviously, I can't sing. Tell Suno to make it better. I look at you. Export the vocal. Turn it up. I look at
0: you. The first one to do that, though, like a prayer coming up. Squeeze between the Bare Naked Ladies. Ooh. And 21 Pilots. Sounds like an absolute party coming your way soon. All thanks to Ray White Riverland. You can buy, sell, rent or invest with our professional and experienced team. 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

0: you make money. The Riverlands, home of the hits, it's Magic 931. Did you ever see a foreign state number plate go through?
1: She was telling me the story about how she had a kangaroo in her passenger seat and she got pulled over and the cop was like, oh, you have Texas plates. And I went, well, she's from Texas, I can tell.
2: She's from Texas, I can tell.
0: It's the way hit songs are made. I mean, another week atop the RE.

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0: Sean Mendes at the end of Non-Stop. 10 in a row. You've got Ray White Riverland looking after all your buying, selling, renting and investment needs. Bernard Fanning sends his best. And I just want to wish you well. Meanwhile, we're hoping for the best for Zach's Rooster. He's got to go. He's had the official eviction notice from the council. Rehome my rooster. It continues part of Zach and Tabby tomorrow, along with this one. We
1: 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There's 1 week left to win Zach and Tabby's Wheel of Wishes. 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

It's Will and Woody. Hope you're having a wonderful drive home. Tom Holland and Zendaya on the show a little bit later on. That's wild. Biggest interview in the world right now. Woods, not sure how we bagged it. I do know that we absolutely cooked it. So you guys can say.

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1: It's Will and Woody. Hope you're having a wonderful drive home. Woodrow, the good news is I don't have to... Well, it appears that you're across the fact that your child could be taken from you.
2: Well, yes, because you've made it very clear that you think...
1: You made it clear, mate. You said on air, I took my daughter to the pub 3 times over the weekend.
2: Well, yeah.
1: One each day.
2: Here's how much I've been talking on air about taking my daughter to the pub.
3: But hey, you were at the pub 3 times on the weekend with your daughter.
2: That's wow. Hey, that's my downtime. That's my downtime. And yes, we may have gone to the pub last night after kinder, but, you know, whatever. That was just a pop-in.

0: 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Forgot to feed my Tamagotchi.
1: What?
0: You won't be laughing when they come back in again and I'm the coolest dad on the street.
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0: I was on the edge of my seat. I was like, don't jump, don't jump, don't jump. And then when it went off, freaked out.
1: We'll let you know what she jumped about next. Magic 931. I heard you call.

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